Attention Engine 7, Mohawk AOF response, 186 Bradford Street, main office. It's a 71-year-old man that's sick, crosses Ontario and Quail. Again, the Attention 7 and Mohawk, today Alpha response, 186 Bradford Street, the main office. It's a 71-year-old man that's sick, crosses Ontario Street, Quail Street, times 2008.

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Pedestrian Engine 1 in Mohawk. V Rover response, 476 Clinton Avenue, second floor. It's a 35-year-old female. Hemorrhage. Crosses McPherson Street Terrace and Robin Street. Again, that's Engine 1, Mohawk. E Bravo response, 476 Clinton Avenue, second floor. It's a 35-year-old female with a hemorrhage. Crosses McPherson's Terrace and Robin Street. Time is 23:05.

Attention Engine 5, Mohawk. It's going to be an A Alpha response, 40 Lodge Street, room 313. Police have a 27-year-old female, traumatic injury, crosses Pine Street, Main Lane. I'm going to Attention 5, Mohawk, A Alpha response, 40 Lodge Street, room 313. Police have a 27-year-old female, traumatic injury, crosses Pine Street, Maiden Lane. Time is 21:19.

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Attention Engine 1, Rescue 1, Mohawk, details response, 129 Spring Street, first floor, to a 58-year-old female, difficulty breathing, cross of Cortland Place, Quail Street. Again, that's Engine 1, Rescue 1, Mohawk, D-Delta response, 129 Spring Street, first floor, to a 58-year-old female, difficulty breathing, crosses Cortland Place, Quail Street, times 2147.

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Attention Engine 7, Mohawk Alpha Response, 320 Washington Avenue. It's going to be a party standing in front of Engine 1's quarters. It's a 6-year-old female that's sick. Crosses Lexington Ave, Robin Street. Again, Attention 7 and Mohawk A Alpha Response, 320 Washington Ave. Me standing right in front of Engine 1's quarters. To a 6-year-old female that's sick. Crosses Lexington Ave and Robin Street. Time is 21:54.

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1: Rescue 1, 2206. Attention truck 1, Mohawk, A Alpha response, 99 South Pearl Street, apartment 10 B's and Boy. It's a 59-year-old female, traumatic injury, crosses Hamilton Street and Van Zandt Street. Again, that's truck 1 in Mohawk, A Alpha response, 99 South Pearl Street, apartment 10 B's and Boy. It's a 59-year-old female, traumatic injury, crosses Hamilton and Van Zandt. Time is 2207.

attention, Engine 9, Mohawk, B Bravo response, 41 Jeanette Street, possibly apartment 6 for an unknown EMS problem. Holler is the neighbor in apartment 1, crosses Delaware Ave and 2nd Ave. Again, this Engine 9 and Mohawk, B Bravo response, 41 Jeanette Street, apartment 6 for a patient requesting EMS, unknown problem, crosses Delaware Ave, 2nd Ave, times 2232.

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Begin this Rescue Squad, Rescue 2, Mohawk, D-Delta response, 323 First Street, 2nd floor, 61-year-old female, difficulty breathing, crosses Lexington Avenue, Judson Street, times 2238.

Precision Truck 3 Mohawk B Route response, 151 Homestead Ave, apartment 1, to the 85-year-old female, medical alarm, crosses Melrose Ave, Washington Ave. Again, this is Truck 3 and Mohawk B Route response, 151 Homestead Avenue, apartment 1, to the 85-year-old female, medical alarm, crosses Melrose Ave, Washington Ave. Truck 3, there's lockbox information on the call ticket, times 2240.

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Finch Energy 1, Rescue 1, Mohawk, D Delta Response, 2 Thurlow Terrace, Parma 4, E Edward. This is a 71-year-old female, difficulty breathing, crosses Western Ave in the dead end. Again, the Fender 1 Rescue 1 Mohawk, D Delta Response, 2 Thurlow Terrace, Parma 4 E Edward. It's a 71-year-old female, difficulty breathing, crosses Western Ave, times 2303.

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Repeating attention, Engine 2, Rescue 2, Mohawk Ambulance, V Bravo response. The 64 Jennings Drive, before a female experienced a seizure and then crashed the car. Cross Rooney Road and Lawn Avenue. Your timeout is 014.

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Attention engine 7, mark ambulance, engine 7, mark ambulance 8, Alpha response EMS call to DePaul residence 504 Central Avenue, cross street of Partridge Street, Manning Boulevard. Police are on the scene, scene is secure. We have a male, unknown age, sick person. Repeating, attention, engine 7, Mohawk ambulance, Alpha response, EMS call to DePaul residence, 504 Central Avenue. Police are on the scene, scene is secure. The cross streets of Partridge Street, Manning Boulevard, unknown age, male, sick person. Again, police are on the scene is secure. Timeout is 047.

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0: Success to Truck 2 and Mohawk A Alpha response. Back over to 64 Jennings Drive. Police around scene. 27-year-old female now feeling faint. Requesting EMS. Crosses Rooney Road, Lawn Ave. Again, Truck 2 and Mohawk Alpha response. 64 Jennings Drive. Police still on scene with a 27-year-old female now feeling faint. Requesting EMS. Crosses Rooney Road, Lawn Ave. Time is 056.
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Timeout 203.

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0: 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Acknowledge at 418. Rescue 1 and Engine 7 at 418. Battalion 1, are you monitoring?
1: Battalion 1 monitoring, thank you.
0: Alright, Chief. 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

Attention, engine 11, truck 4, CTOI response from 360 Whitehall Road, crosses South Main and South Main, Inquin automatic alarm, first floor, apartment 104. Repeating for engine 11, truck 4, CTOI response. 360 Whitehall Road, crosses South Main, South Main, first floor, apartment 104, smoke detector. Classic

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It's an engine 4 Mohawk ambulance. 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Be Bravo response, EMS call. I believe it's a lodge at Avila 30 Columbia Circle. The apartment 352 across the Corporate Plaza, Executive Center Drive. 83-year-old female with a traumatic injury. Repeating engine 4, Mohawk ambulance, Bravo response, 30 Columbia Circle, it's a lodge at Avila. 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Timeout 545.

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1: 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Engine 2, Mark, ambulance. Hey, Alpha, respond to EMS call, Hudson Park, 325 Northern Boulevard, room 203, Bed A, across of Shaker Road, Manning Boulevard. 86-year-old female sick person. Repeating attention, engine 2, Mohawk ambulance, hey, Alpha, respond to EMS call. Hudson Park, 325 Northern Boulevard, second floor, room 203, Bed A, across Shaker Road, Manning Boulevard. Sick person, timeout 628.
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Engine 11, Rescue 9. See Charlie, response. EMS call 38, Ramsey Place. Cross street of Helderberg Avenue, Hackett Boulevard, 85-year-old female. In chest pain. Repeating, engine 11. Rescue 9, Milwaukee Ambulance. See Charlie, response. EMS call 38, Ramsey Place. Cross of Hackett Boulevard, Helderberg Avenue, 85-year-old female, chest pain, timeout 6:30.

truck 2, rescue 2, Mike Ambulance, see Charlie, respond, CMS call, 52 North Swan Street, apartment 101, cross 2nd Street, 3rd Street, unknown age female, difficulty breathing, history of COPD. Repeating, truck 2, rescue 2, Mike Ambulance, see Charlie, respond, CMS call, 52 North Swan Street, apartment 101, cross 2nd Street, 3rd Street, unknown age female, difficulty breathing, history of COPD, timeout 6:31.

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2: Yeah.

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See Charlie responding. EMS call 22nd Street in front, across the North Swan Street Hall Place. 57-year-old male. Difficulty breathing, history of COPD. Repeating the rescue squad. Rescue 1, Mohawk Ambulance. See Charlie response. EMS call 22nd Street in front. Cross to North Swan Street Hall Place. Difficulty breathing. History of COPD. Timeout 6:42.

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3: Oh, 16 arriving, Hudson Park.
0: 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Rescue 2, are you going to be freeing up soon or are you going to the hospital? 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
1: It's going to be a signal.
0: All right, sir. Engine 1, stand by, back up AOS.
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2: If engine 2 requested a top, we're going to that call.
0: Alright. Engine 1, standby, you'll be going with going to 22nd Street then with truck 2, or with the squad. 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

0: 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Scene is secure. 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
1: Attention truck 2, engine 1, Mohawk Ambulance, engine 1, backup AOS 65 Thornton Street, Prostrev, Livingston Avenue, Beverly Avenue, 78-year-old male, sick person, lethargic. Repeating truck 2, engine 1, Mohawk Ambulance, engine 1, backup AOS 65 Thornton Street, Crosser to Livingston Avenue, Beverly Avenue, 78-year-old male, sick person, reported as lethargic. Timeout, 7 a.m.

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1: 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We have a report of a second patient here at 325 that we'll take care of. Please send us a Mohawk ambulance, please.
0: Engine 2, that's correct. 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

0: attention, the rescue squad. Mark ambulance, the rescue squad. Mark ambulance. B Bravo response, EMS call the Stewart's. 204 Henry Johnson Boulevard. In the corner of Livingston Avenue, unknown age male, unknown medical problem. Reported as shaking and diabetic. Repeating attention to rescue squad, Mohawk Ambulance, B Bravo response, EMS call. Stewart's, 204 Henry Johnson Boulevard, corner of Livingston Avenue, unknown age male, unknown medical problem, reported as shaking and diabetic. Timeout, 707, rescue squad.
1: Well received, we're arriving.
0: Rescue squad arrived, 707.
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0: Engine 1, 707.

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And the rescue squad, same message for you. 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
0: Going to 391 Central Avenue.
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1: 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Mohawk 24, do you arrive over there on Northern Boulevard?

Engine 1 in Mohawk 162 Washington Ave. It's AN response for a fall. It's going to be at the entrance. 52-year-old female with a fall. Dove Street and Lark Street. It's Engine 1 in Mohawk 162 Washington Ave. AN response going to be at the entrance for a female with a fall. Dove and Lark, 750.

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1: 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Thank you.

Engine 2 Rescue 2, Mohawk 325 Northern Boulevard Delta response is going to room 222, 77-year-old female with a seizure across her Shaker Road and Manning Boulevard. Engine 2 Rescue 2, Mohawk 325 Northern Boulevard Delta response to room 222, 77-year-old female with a seizure, Shaker and Manning Boulevard, Angle 5.

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Engine 7 to Mohawk 116 Quail Street, B-Bank response. Mail there with a fall across from Bradford Street in the Central Ave. Engine 7 to Mohawk 116 Quail Street, B-Bank response for a fall, Bradford Street in Central Ave, 36.

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65 Rescue 9, Mohawk, 45 Sloan Street. See Charlie response, apartment number 1. 64-year-old female there with back pain across Chicago Street. And second half. Central 5 Rescue 9, Mohawk 45, Sloan Street. See Charlie response. It's apartment 1, first floor, 64-year-old female there with a medical problem, Kiowa Street. And second half, E56.

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0: 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Do we have an ETA on a Mohawk coming this long?
1: ETA 1 minute out. Coming this long.

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See Charlie responds for an automatic alarm across Hamilton Street and Van Zandt Street. Engine 2, truck 2, 101 South Pearl Street. See Charlie responds for an automatic alarm, Hamilton Street, Van Zandt Street, 917 Europe.

0: 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Engine 9 truck 4, 15 Old Hickory Drive. See Charlie for a vehicle fire across the Shaker and Route 9, 922.
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1: 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You said 15-15 Old Hickory?
0: That's correct.
1: Center,

0: 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You can return engine 5 to service. Mohawk has one patient BLS, Albany Med. We can take the still at 101 South Pearl. You can show us in a room.
1: 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Nothing's showing. Truck 2 has a minute.

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0: 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We've done a couple laps around through the parking lots and nobody's flagging us down. 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
1: 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There's some balloons caught in the wires. 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
1: Truck 3, engine 10, Mohawk, 55 Colvin Ave, see Charlie response. It's going to be the first floor, 67-year-old male, stroke-like symptoms, crosser Lincoln Ave and Central Ave. Truck 3, engine 10, Mohawk, 55 Colvin Ave, see Charlie response. It's going to be the second chance opportunities, first floor, 67-year-old male, stroke-like symptoms, Lincoln Ave and Central Ave, 940. 51, go ahead.
0: Can I get the run number?
1: It's 100959.
0: Thank you.
2: 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She's been turned over to FIU.
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3: 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There's supposed to be a drill at 10 o'clock.
1: Let me see.

Rescue 1, you're covering for Engine 10, who's supposed to be a drill. 55, Colvin Ave, see Charlie response. A 67-year-old male with a stroke. It's Rescue 1 with Truck 3 and Mohawk. 55, Colvin. See Charlie, it's going to be on the first floor for a male with a stroke. Lincoln Ave, Central Ave, 940.

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1: I 52.

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1: 956.

truck to rescue to Mohawk, 280 North Pearl Street, to see Charlie Response, apartment 107, 15-year-old male. Was hit by a car at a separate location, now has some injuries. Across Lark Drive and Harriet Myers Muse. Truck to rescue two in Mohawk, 280 North Pearl Street, see Charlie Response. 15-year-old male has some head and neck injuries from a car accident that happened at a different location since he was hit by a car and walked home. It's going to be apartment 107. Russell Lark Drive and Harriet Myers Muse Road, 959.

0: Engine 7, Rescue 9, and Mohawk 10, Gravador Street. See Charlie response. Party there with chest pain. It's going to be apartment 2D. It's a female there with chest pain. Across from Western Ave at Hawkins Street. Engine 7, Rescue 9, and Mohawk 10, Gravador Street. See Charlie response. Apartment 2D is in David. A female there with chest pain across from Western Ave and Hawkins Street. 10 a.m. here.
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2: Two three dispatch. We're clearing our call. Rescue 1 and Mohawk are going to go to St. Peter's with a signal. We'll go to 10 parameter.
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0: instructor dispatch. We're PD clear with 10 Predator. We're okay to come in.
1: Yeah. That's correct. Engine 11 in Mohawk, 391 Myrtle Ave, Adam response, Suite 4A, 70-year-old female who's sick, crosses her New Scotland Ave and Robin Street. Engine 11 in Mohawk, 391 Myrtle Ave, Adam response, Suite 4A, 70-year-old female there who's sick, crosses her New Scotland Ave and Robin Street, 1001.
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2: Truck 3 is arriving. 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

0: 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The engine 1, engine 9 is back with ALS. See Charlie response, 248 State Street in the alleyway for a 42-year-old female overdose across the South Lawn and Dove Street, 1008.
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0: 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I'm going to be in the rear of the building, first floor, cruiser room, 44-year-old male, having some allergy problems.
1: Allergic reaction.
0: 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I made a rail to build in the first floor infusion room. 34-year-old male allergic reaction. 1020.
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0: 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Rescue 9 to Truck 3, you guys in the back of the building? 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
1: Rescue 9 is going to be in the rear of the building, first floor, infusion room, in the rear, yeah.
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0: 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Mohawk, go ahead. For 400 Platoon Creek, are we in the rear of the building?
1: That's correct.
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0: 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And you start. Someone from FIU to my location at 316 Sherman. We got an unsecured vacant.
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2: Engine 1, Mohawk, Alps, respond 315 Sheridan Ave. We cross the Henry Johnson, the left is here. In front of the front door, 38-year-old male, shoulder pain. Engine 1, Mohawk, Alps, 315 Sheridan Ave, cross the Henry Johnson, Lexington. Coming in front by the front door, 38-year-old male, traumatic injury, 1036.

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0: 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Is this in Sheridan?
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2: Test truck 1, rescue 2, Mohawk D-Delta response. 101 South 1st Street, apartment. Echo 4, Lincoln, E4L. To your female 4, cross at Hamilton and Van Zandt Street. Here, that's in that's truck 1, rescue 2, Mohawk D-Delta, 101 South Pearl. Cross at Hamilton and Van Zandt. Apartment. Edward 4, L. Lincoln, 68-year-old female 4, timeout 1058.

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1: Mohawk 16, on scene for South Pearl Street. Is there a room number?
0: Engine 1, truck 294, Washington Ave. See Charlie response for an automatic alarm. 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Rosa Dove Street and Lark Street. 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Across their Dove Street and Lark Street, 1058. Mohawk 16, E4L.
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2: 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Engine 7, Mohawk, can I offer response? 581 Livingston Avenue, apartment 35 for a 68-year-old male with a hemorrhage across Ontario Street, timeout 1103.

0: 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You can cancel the truck. We're going to remain on scene, though.
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Central 11, Quail Street, AM response. For mail down, right there at the corner. Engine 7 and Mohawk Central 11, Quail, AM response for mail down at the corner. 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

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Okay.

95 and we'll have 43nd Ave. AM response. It's apartment SAM4. 64-year-old female there who's sick. Across from Benjamin Street, Stephen Street. Engine 5 and Mohawk. Thank you for that. 43nd Ave. AM response apartment SAM4. For female there with a medical problem. Across from Benjamin Street and Stephen Street. You're out 1129.

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1: Eleven 48.

Truck 4 Rescue 9, Mohawk 200 at Southern Boulevard. To see Charlie response to Building 1 at the Thruway headquarters. 53-year-old female there with a breathing problem. Truck 4 Rescue 9, Mohawk 200, Southern Boulevard. See Charlie response for a breathing problem. It's going to be Building 1, Thruway, and Mohawk 1154.

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2: Engine 9's arrived. You can let Mohawk know, turn onto Noonan Lane and then take their first right. Building is to State Thruway Authority Albany Division on the front of it.
0: See, was it 17 minutes out?
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1: No, I did. Go ahead.
0: You can return Engine 9 and Rescue 9. There's no patient at the State 3A building. You can also cancel the Mohawk.
1: Yeah, we already acknowledged that, and we already canceled Mohawk.
0: Receive, thank you, and I hear you're good on my end, too. Radio, please.
1: Okay, no problem. Let's go away.

Truck 1 Mohawk, 51 South Pearl Street. It's an ad and response. It'll be closer to the Beaver Street side. There's a male there who's feeling sick across the Beaver Street, Hudson Ave. Truck 1 and Mohawk, 51 South Pearl Street. Ad and response, 74-year-old male there feeling sick across the Beaver Street, Hudson Ave, 12th of Tick.

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Rescue Squad, Rescue 2, Mohawk 29, 2nd Street, Delta Response, Apartment 2C, for a female there, unknown medical problem, across to North Swan Street and Hall Place. Rescue Squad, Rescue 2, and Mohawk 29, 2nd Street, Delta Response, Apartment 2C, for a female there, unknown medical problem, North Swan Street and Hall Place, 1282.

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Engine 2 in Mohawk 345, Northern Boulevard, yeah, response from 201, 83-year-old female there. Back pain across the Shaker Road and Manning Boulevard. So Engine 2 in Mohawk 345, Northern Boulevard, yeah, response from 201, 83-year-old female, back pain, Shaker and Manning, 1231.

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1: 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So Engine 9, Rescue 9, and Mohawk 8, Leonard Place, Delta response. Going to be on the first floor, one-year-old with a fall. 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

Angelo and Rescue 1, Mohawk 133, Sherman Street, see Charlie Response Apartment 2, 60-year-old male there with a breathing problem, across from Lexington Ave and Robin Street. Angelo and Rescue 1, Mohawk 133, Sherman Street, see Charlie for breathing problems, Apartment 2, Lexington and Robin Street, 1235.

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0: 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Across to 3rd Street and 2nd Street, 1244.
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0: 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You can take car 55 off of that call and put me on it. I'll be heading over to 30.
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0: 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You could turn us to service. 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

0: 911 Truck 4, Battalion 2, the squad, 543 Warren Street. 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It's apartment 6, rest of South Lake Avenue, Quail Street. Send you 11 Truck 4, Battalion 2, the squad, 543 Warren Street. Have you made a response for a gas order? Apartment 6, South Lake Avenue, Quail Street, 13.
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0: the dispatch. 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

0: 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Truck 3 Rescue 9, Mohawk, 100 Water of Lead Ave. Giannis Weeks, Charlie response. 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

Angie 1 Rescue 9, Mohawk 414, Madison Ave, Delta response for a male having a seizure, Rosa Dove Street and Lark Street. 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

Next Azure One, Rescue One Mohawk, Delta EMS, 2 Thurlow Terrace, Apartment 4E Edward, across the Western Ave, for a 71-year-old female, diabetic issue, difficulty breathing. 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I'm talking about 15, 16.

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0: 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See Charlie respond, St. Anne's 160, North Main Ave. Across Kent Street, Manning Boulevard. For the automatic alarm, first floor, Harvard Hall. Engine 7, truck 3. See Charlie respond, St. Anne's 160, North Main Ave. Kent Street, Manning Boulevard. First floor, Harvard Hall, the automatic alarm. 1544. 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

0: 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It was cooking smokes. It's been reset.
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turns and engine 5, Mohawk. Be Bravo EMS, Morin Ave, South Pearl Street. The bus stop for a 27-year-old male involved in a fall. Engine 5, Mohawk, Bravo response, EMS. Morin Ave, South Pearl Street at the bus stop. 27-year-old male for a fall. About 16, 18.

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Tree Bridge Street, Surpass Chemical, across the 1053 Broadway. Cleo Nagalorma. Engine 2, truck 2, see Charlie response. Tree Bridge Street, across the 1053 Broadway. Cleo Nagalorma. 1634.

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0: 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They said it was a false alarm.
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Tension Engine 1 Mohawk, A Alpha EMS. 162 Washington Avenue. DSS. Across the Devon Lark Street. Be on the 6th floor. A 36-year-old female. Minor eye injury. Tender 1 Mohawk, A Alpha EMS. 162 Washington Avenue. Arm assault.

0: the sixth floor. A 36-year-old female, minor eye injury. Clinton 1 Mohawk, A Alpha EMS, 162 Washington Avenue, Department of Social Services, across the Devon Water Street, to be on the sixth floor for a 36-year-old female, minor eye injury, 1643.
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2: 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West Colvin Ave from Central. 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Pearl, 10 North, Russell Road. 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

0: 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Attention Engine 4, Rescue 1, Mohawk, Sea Charlie, EMS, 276 Georgetown Court, across the point of Woods Drive, for a 31-year-old male, diabetic issue, abnormal breathing. Route 1653.
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0: Attention engine 7, Maw, B Bravo EMS, 71, Lexington Avenue. In front, Rosa Sheridan Ave, Elk Street, 18-year-old female. Hemorrhage. Engine 7, Mohawk, B Bravo. EMS 71, Lexington Avenue. Across the Sheridan Ave, Elk Street, be in front, 18-year-old female. Hemorrhaging. Come out, 1656.
1: One 101 to Mohawk, going to 162 Wash. You can wait for us in the lobby. We're going to come down with patient.
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Attention Truck 3, Mohawk. K Alpha EMS. 100 Homestead Avenue. Crescent Melrose Ave, Washington Ave. Be for a 98-year-old female for a fall. Truck 3, Mohawk, A Alpha EMS. 100 Homestead Avenue. Crescent Melrose Ave, Washington Ave. Going for a 98-year-old female for a fall. 1711.

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Attention 2, truck 2, see Charlie response. 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

0: 51.
1: This is truck 2 over to the water department. You can cancel coming here. We were able to gain access, but you're going to have to make a note that the key fobs in the knock spot are not working, and we can't get entrance to any, access to any of the doors.
0: Safety 1 received. Canceled.

Attention, Engine 11, Rescue 9, Mohawk. See Charlie, EMS. 369, New Scotland Avenue. In front at the bus stop. Be for a 74-year-old male. Dizzy, feeling faint. Across the Glenwood and Parkwood Street. Engine 11, Rescue 9, Mohawk. See Charlie, EMS. 369, New Scotland Avenue. Across the Glenwood and Parkwood Street. Be in front at the bus stop for a 74-year-old male. Dizzy, feeling faint. That's about 1758.

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Engine 11's arriving in Scotland. Dispatch, do we have a call back or any more info? There's nobody out front in the area.

0: 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Edge 11, Rusty 9. You can return. They're going to be by Morris and New Scotland at the bus stop. 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

0: rescue one with Mohawk Sea Charlie Morris Street in Scotland Ave at the bus stop. We're a 74-year-old male, feeling faint. Send you one, rescue one with Mohawk Sea Charlie, UMS Morris Street in Scotland Ave at the bus stop. 74-year-old male, feeling faint, dizzy. Come on, 1806.
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0: 1999, Rescue 9, Mohawk. 3 Bravo, EMS, 77 Hurlbut Street, first floor, across the Garden Street, Delaware Ave. 73-year-old female, cardiac arrest, staying obvious death. Engine 9, Rescue 9, Mohawk, Bravo response. 77 Hurlbut Street, first floor, Garden Street, Delaware Ave. 73-year-old female, cardiac arrest, obvious death. Time out, 1807. 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

age 11 and Detective Mohawk, 1060 Madison Avenue. The police chopper could be in front for a breathing problem. We'll see Charlie responds. Don't know. It's a male. Cliff of South Main and West Lawrence. Again, that's Engine 11, Engine 10 and Mohawk. 1060 Madison Avenue. The freight shop were in front. See Charlie for a breathing problem. For a male. Cliff of South Main and West Lawrence. 1820.

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Attention, truck 2, Mohawk, Bravo Response, EMS. 15 Center Street, Dark Horse Cannabis. Across Montgomery Street, Water Street, inside, 21-year-old male. Epileptic seizure. Truck 2, Mohawk, Bravo Response, EMS. 15 Center Street, Dark Horse Cannabis. Montgomery Street and Water Street, to be inside. 21-year-old male, seizures. And time out 1831.

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2: With me.

Bridgeport and Nintendo Mohawk, 180 Washington Avenue, Central, Georgia, and Sarah. It's going to be the Green Unit in room 310. See Charlie respond for a breathing problem for a 77-year-old female. Again, that's engine 4, engine 10 in Mohawk, 180 Washington Avenue, Washington Avenue extension at the door to the Sarah. Going to be going to the Green Unit in room 310. See Charlie respond for a breathing problem for a 77-year-old female. 1924.

0: 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That was Mohawk 16. 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